0: like them.
1: Rumors spreading around in that Texas town about the shack outside the game. And you know what I'm talking about. Just let me know if you wanna go to that whole mile on the range. They got a lot of nice girls.

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1: 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Keep warm with this. I feel love in this room. But I do, Maud, I do.

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Then something happened, which unleashed the power of our imagination.

thousands of years. Mankind lived just like the animals. Then something happened, which unleashed the power.